0: Hip-hop et R&B non-stop. K.I.S. 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Urban Music non-stop.
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That's when I knew that your heart was scarring. Friends to lovers need a part to star in. 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

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That's when I knew that your heart was scarring. Friends to lovers need a part to star in. 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If you want something, you can ask.

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1: KIF. Emerald. Emerald.
2: Fuck.
3: Bitch, is we fucking or what?

Let's get the party started. See you at the bar, you was hardly talking. That's when I knew that your heart was scarring. Friends to lovers need a part to star in. Like, wait, babe, let me ask your pardon. This ain't Gucci, this is Prada, darling. If you want something, you can ask me.

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1: 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I let your boy get a pass, bitch, you lucky you saw.
2: For real.
0: What they talking about?
2: They talking about nothing.
0: What they talking about?
2: They talking about nothing.
0: What they talking about?
2: They talking about nothing.
0: What they talking about?
2: They talking about nothing.

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1: KIF.
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I'm an old school gangster, no purring, yeah. I'm an old school gang. I'm an old school gang. I'm an old school gang. I'm an old school gang. I'm an old school gang. I'm an old school gang. I'm an old school gang. I'm an old school gangster, no purring, yeah.

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0: How's it going?
1: Yeah, it's going good. My girl ain't doing a thing she used to do.
0: I got just what you need. Brand new Chris Brown, T-Pain. You heard it here first. Nappy Boy Radio.

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Wait, I'm looking at you, whatever. Keep looking at me. You're scared now, right? Don't feel me, baby. It's just Justin.